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2: This next one is for those people who drink too much alcohol, right? 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You understand? 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It's your body, right? 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This one is called Don't Drink Too Much If You Cannot Take It. It might be better if you smoke marijuana. 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

0: like to do a song of great social and political import. 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

A brother who has recently been given the key to Atlanta, New York, Brooklyn, Nigeria, and indeed, to close the show, are you ready?

0: 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Internetez, irubebikoitza.arraio.eus.
1: Some people think little girls should be seen and not heard, but I think... 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One

0: Yo, Moose, stop the car right here. 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All right, give it here. Oh, man, let me do it. 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
0: Stay in the car, man. Stay in the car. Hi, officers. We had a flat tire back there. Do you think you guys could help us out? Nah, that's not my job. My job's not to help your fucking ass out. I mean, you know, I don't have any other way to get home. That's not my job, asshole. Well, could you tell me what your job is? Right now, my job is eating these donuts. Or maybe... Hey, wait a minute. Aren't you... Yeah.

to be flashing like the Daily Double. Had to be playing on TV. Had to be loudmouthed on the Comedy Hour. Had to be announced over loudspeakers. The CIA and Mafia are in cahoots. It had to be said in old ladies' language. It had to be said in American headlines. And Kennedy stretched and smiled and got double-crossed by low-life goons and agents. Rich bankers with criminal connections. Dope pushers in CIA working with dope pushers from Cuba working with big-time syndicate in Tampa, Florida. It had to be said with a big mouth. It had to be moaned over factory foghorns. It had to be chattered on car radio news broadcast. It had to be screamed in the kitchen. It had to be yelled in the basement when uncles were fighting. It had to be howled on the streets by newsboys to bus conductors. Had to be foghorned in the New York Harbor. Had to echo under hard hats. Had to turn up the volume in the university ballrooms. Had to be written in library books, footnoting. Had to be in the headlines of the Times and Lamar. It had to be barked over TV. Had to be heard in side alleys through ballroom doors. It had to be played on wire services. Had to be bells

existence. Worldwide laundry for organized criminal money. Better be the CIA and the Mafia and the FBI together. Bigger than Nixon and bigger than war. Better be a gorge throat full of murder. Had to be a mountain ass, a solid mass of rage. Had to be a red

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Wanted law and order, and they got rich on wanting protection for the status quo. Wanted junkies, wanted Attica.

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They had to be powerful. They had to murder in Indonesia 500,000. Had to murder in Indochina 2 million. Had to murder in Czechoslovakia. Had to murder in Chile. Had to murder in Russia. And had to murder in America. That was a poem by Allen Ginsberg called How to Be Played on a Jukebox. He's a great poet.

you, I want to ask you, would it or would it not be nice to have a place of this sort right here in the city that you could come to all the time? A community place where this could go on all the time, no matter who's playing on the show. It'd be incredible, man. The people need music, it's true. Enough preaching. 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

0: Remember, Zenta's here, boy. The Zenta papers will be released in October. That'll be the first time you can be able to read anything about it, but have faith. I mean, everything's under control now. I mean, at this point, here we are in a church. Shit.
1: It's only the next step.
0: We're gonna do a, what is risen in stature to become a Zenta hymn. Screaming Jay Hawkins tune. A tune called Put a Spell on You.

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0: 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Thank you very much.
1: Don't give him too much.
0: Thank you very much.
1: Don't give him too much. His head gets
0: big. I'm him.
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Thank you very much.

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Keeps on playing, would never get tired.